cigarette break. It's like 10,000 spoons when all you need is a knife. It's meeting the man of my dreams and then meeting his beautiful wife. And isn't it ironic?

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2: 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This blessed love will never part. I don't know it from the start. 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A Sean Paul and Sasha, come sing.

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2: 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She thought she was a cleaner, but she was a frying pan. Yeah, the picture. The picture. Picture the fingers, great. Okay.

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1: Oh, it's beautiful. But wait a minute, isn't this?
0: Yeah, yes it is.
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2: 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But the funds have been spent, and very well spent. 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

I said, are you gonna be my girl? 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I said, you look so fine that I really wanna make you mine. 4, 5, 6, come on and get your kicks. 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
3: Well, in come the thing them call the broken heart. This blessed love will never part. They don't know it from the start. Me tell them, say I'm dirty, yeah. Sean Paul and Sasha, come sing.